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1: The largest flower in the world is known as the corpse flower and is native to Indonesia. It can grow up to 10 feet tall and apparently only blooms once every 7 to 10 years. It is also widely known that this flower smells like rotting flesh. When the bloom opens, it is bright red and looks like rotten meat. The corpse flower is really one of nature's big jokes, because with such smells, it attracts every kind of fly and carrion beetle who think they are going to get a delicious feast, but there is no food for them at all. Instead, they are used by the corpse flower. Those silly bugs have tried to find goodness and fulfillment where there is actually none. Human beings can often be as foolish as those scavenger bugs. We chase after things that seem to be so immensely appealing, but truly have no value at all. In the Bible, there is a book called Ecclesiastes, which talks about all the many things that people will often pursue in order to try and inject meaning and purpose and significance into their lives. But they don't work. People will chase after knowledge, education, invention, wealth, success, comfort. It's certainly fine to be engaged in those things, but they never fill the deep void within people's hearts. They won't bring any lasting happiness. And there's one particular part of the book which talks about something we all are engaged in actively, the pursuit of pleasure. Here is what the author of the book says. I said to myself, I will test pleasure to find out what is good. But that also proved to be meaningless. It is first important to mention that this word pleasure is not necessarily a bad thing. Sometimes when we hear the word pleasure, our minds immediately go to things that are inappropriate, things that are exploitative of others, or behaviors that are self-destructive, like watching movies 12 hours a day, overeating, getting drunk, and so forth. Those things certainly can fall under the category of pleasure and can be very unhelpful, but in this book, that is not the meaning. It is talking about things that are good and enjoyable and legal. And the author says even these good things turn out to be meaningless in terms of long-term fulfillment. That is not a surprise to anyone listening here today. Nobody thinks, if I can just eat better food, then my life will have the long-term fulfillment I crave. Nobody thinks, if I can just watch one more movie, then I can go to my grave knowing that my life counted for something. We all know that pleasure is not and should not be the highest goal of anyone's life. And yet, we all still do get sidetracked by it. And so this book of Ecclesiastes shares with us a little experiment. We read about a man who lived long ago who had every opportunity to experience pleasure. He had the world at his fingertips. The experiment is, if that man was fulfilled by his pleasure, then maybe there is hope in it for us as well. This story talks about the joys of food and drink. The man was a foodie and a connoisseur of fine wine, but it didn't solve his problem. He had all the possessions to be imagined, multiple extravagant houses, a fleet of ships, and beautiful parks and gardens to enjoy, but it didn't solve the ache within him either. He was also a man of achievement. He was an engineer and a horticulturist who was acclaimed within his field. But the pleasures of possessions and achievement didn't satisfy him either. He had many servants and many girls. He enjoyed the best music and art that the world had to offer. In every way, this man was a man who enjoyed it all. And what did it profit him? Here is what the story tells us. When I surveyed all that my hands had done and what I had toiled to achieve, everything was meaningless and chasing after the wind. Nothing was gained under the sun. This is a very unusual book in the Bible, and it is unusual because it is quite pessimistic. Not because it's trying to depress us, but instead because it wants to wake us up and cause us to truly think about how we are living our lives. This man tried every form of pleasure available in hopes that he would feel fulfilled or happy by it. But his final conclusion is that these things are all very nice temporary distractions, but they don't give great value to my existence. Pleasure is just a blind alley, a dead end that leads nowhere. So let me now mention some pleasurable aspects of life that are all good and should be enjoyed. A good meal, a nice drink after a hard day at work, a healthy retirement savings account, owning real estate that is valuable, having a book published, starting a successful business, owning all the things you want, having amazing musical talent, appreciating and evaluating art better than everyone else, and the list goes on and on. All of these things are excellent and should be enjoyed, and the author of the book is not against any of them. But the question the story is asking us is, if this man who lived long ago had all of these things and still wasn't ultimately fulfilled by them, then why should we seek after pleasure as though it will bring us final and true happiness? You see, the problem is not with any of these forms of pleasure. They are all part of this good world we live in. The problem is the high value we assign to pleasure. So then, if pleasure should not be the goal and pursuit of our lives, what should be? It's interesting that this book of Ecclesiastes doesn't directly answer this question for us. It leaves it dangling and open-ended. However, it does give us hints and clues. Throughout the book, it tells us that everything under the sun is meaningless. Everything under the sun is of no value. It is encouraging us to take our eyes off of the things we can see with our eyes and look to a higher purpose, a higher calling. Because we know some things about the author of this book, we know that he found final fulfillment in a relationship with the God of Israel. But his primary purpose here was to encourage people to stop looking at the simple pleasures of life as their purpose and to look beyond, where matters of faith and belief and commitment to things greater than ourselves are the true answer. Since Ecclesiastes leaves the question dangling, so will I today. Is pleasure your greatest goal, or will there be a higher purpose for your life?
0: आदरणीय श्रोता, ब्रिटिश गोर्खा नेपालका पास्टर जिम ब्यारियनबाट प्राप्त यो सन्देशको श्रवणका साथसाथै आजको कार्यक्रमलाई यहीँ विश्राम दिन्छु। हस्त आजलाई यो कार्यक्रम सञ्चालक लेसमणि दाहाल बिदा माग्छ। तपाईँको आजको दिन शुभ रहोस्। कृष्णाय वासुदेवाय हरये परमात्मने प्रणत क्लेशनाशाय गोविन्दाय नमो नमः। नमस्कार।

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That was the English rock band formed in 1985, opening up the show for today with their single No Surprises from their 1998 studio album, OK Computer. Yep, you got it, Radiohead. Namaste, BFBS Gorkha Radio it is, BFBS Gorkha Connection. Coming to you live all the way from Kathmandu, Nepal, on the airwaves of, you got it, the coolest station on planet Earth, BFBS Gorkha Radio. It's the voice, Ashish, and of course, I'm taking over the airwaves. And for the next 2 hours, I'm here on the hot seat. I'll be here till 12 noon UK time. Don't go anywhere. I have an eclectic cover of great songs and great bands all headed your way, all scheduled in this 2 hours. We're sticking with OK Computer and Radiohead for now, and here they are with their single, Karma Police.

Formed in 1997, that was the English rock band Kasabian with their single Fire, which was released way back in 2009. Well, BFBS Gorkha Connection it is, playing you some great rock bands. You know, I really don't have a lineup of what's going to happen up next, but all you got to do is sit back, relax, and enjoy. Here are the Killers up next, Somebody Told Me.

Well, that was the Canadian rockers Arcade Fire from their 2017 album Everything Now. That was Creature Comfort. Now from Canada, we move down south to America, where this band was formed in 1998. They call themselves The Strokes. Here they are, Last Night.

Starting off the second half with one of my favorite bands. American rock band formed in 1989. They call themselves Kings of Leon, and I love that song from their fourth studio album, Only by the Night. That was Revelry. Kings of Leon starting off. What a great time, and what a great band it was. You know, it is to start off the show. BFBS Gorkha Connection, BFBS Gorkha Radio. I hope you're enjoying. All right, we've got about a little less than an hour left, but we're going to stick with Kings of Leon, and this is one of their biggest hits, Sex on Fire.

And that was the British rock band, indie rock band Razor Light, from the self-titled second studio album from 2006. That was the single called America. Checking out the time, 36 more minutes to go, and we're moving on with an American rock band who call themselves the Black Keys. And from the album Turn Blue, here they are, Fever.

A band that was formed in 2006 in the US of A. They call themselves Cage the Elephant. But later they moved and settled in 2008. And that's when they released their self-titled first album. From that very album, here they are, Cage the Elephant, Come a Little Closer. All right, time to a little closer, Udaisa. Sakine bela bhuna atyo. We've got about 23 more minutes to go, but definitely more music headed your way. Here's the British indie rock band The Cooks, and here they are from their debut studio album, Inside In, Inside Out, Naive.

And that was Kaiser Chief, English indie rock band, with their 2007 single Ruby. Well, it's time to sign out now, and thank you so much for being a part of this show. Well, a lot of great songs were played tonight, and I hope you enjoyed it. Well, up next, we have the late Duncan Sheikh, who passed away in 2026, September 17th. And I'm going to leave you with two of his biggest hits. Thank you so much for being a part of this show. And as a tribute to the man himself, here he is with his single Barely Breathing and On a High. That's it, guys. I'll catch you next time. Bye-bye.